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Foo Fighters and 3 Days Grace on deck after a band that some people love to just kind of rock out to every now and then. They call themselves Weezer.

0: Rock 104.5. There's Foo Fighters wrapping up today's Y2K Rock at 5 o'clock. If you saw the last tour when they played at Lake Tahoe Amphitheater at Caesars Republic, you know they put on a hell of a show. I was lucky enough to see the last date on their tour in Seattle at T-Mobile Park, and that show was phenomenal. Simply incredible. They hit the road again this summer into fall, and they have a stop planned in Las Vegas on Saturday, the 26th of September. Thanks to RCA Records, have an opportunity for you to get down and back. Yep, airfare for you and a friend. Tickets to the show for you and your friend, as well as a overnight stay at a hotel in Las Vegas. And here's the thing. All you have to do is listen for the Foo Fighters sounder. When that happens, the 12th caller, 21 up at 775-737. You get through, you get qualified for the drawing on June 12th. Full info online at KDOT.com.
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7: Hey, hey, Peach. Forecaster Raina Plunkett here with your South Lake Tahoe forecast. Tonight, mostly clear with a low around 40 degrees. Tomorrow, sunshine back in town with a high of 64. Thursday, highs will max out in the 70s. Straight into the weekend, sunshine will be present each and every single day. That's your Weather 30 forecast. Gearing up for a busy weekend.
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0: Rock 104.5, there's Architects. Their latest is Broken Mirror. Something that could very well happen during a marriage that's supposed to take place this summer in an undisclosed location. And in that undisclosed location, in other words, they have not, as in Taylor and Travis, you know, Travis Kelce, Taylor Swift, they have not led on as to where their wedding's going to be. They want to avoid the paparazzi. They want to avoid everything under the sun. I get it. 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She's worth $2 billion. 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Good on both of them. However, there's apparently a prenup that has come into question and where it's going to be drafted. Yeah, I personally, if she's worth $2 billion, he's worth $90 million, like, they shouldn't even worry about that. 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
1: 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We take you back to the last...

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4: 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Riders brought news of Abraham Lincoln's election and start of the Civil War. 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
4: Hey, PH forecaster Irena Plunkett here with your Reno forecast. Tonight, mostly clear with a low around 46 degrees. Tomorrow will be mostly sunny, although we'll pick up a few clouds in the afternoon with a high of 79. Thursday looks absolutely beautiful with cobalt blue skies and sunshine back in town and a high finally back in the 80s straight through the weekend. That's your Weather Authority forecast.
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12: Hey, it's a calendar. Everybody perk up and celebrate your elected officials day. Pass. It's Family Doctor Day. Good thing, because you can also go get tested for hepatitis. It's Hepatitis Testing Day. I hope you studied. Today is chocolatey. It's Devil's Food Cake Day, the opposite of Angel's Food Cake Day. We celebrate the civil rights leader Malcolm X today. And it's Barber Mental Health Awareness Day. Make sure they're okay. They have scissors.
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0: 104.5, if there is one band you definitely don't want to go on after, it is that one, Seven Dust. Unbreakable is their latest, and they will be at Aftershock Thursday, October 1st, as they hit the road with Theory of a Dead Man and Return to Dust. And I'm excited for that tour in particular, because the kids in Return to Dust, and I mean kids, literally, they're like no older than 24. They are going to learn so much from the guys in Seven Dust, as well as learn from the Theory guys as well. But man, that's going to be an incredible tour. Keep it here, as we have Lou Brutus and Hard Drive XL on deck at 7 o'clock tonight. Music on the way from Metallica and Linkin Park before that, though.
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6: The city is still experiencing a heavy flow of traffic on 395 northbound from the Spaghetti Bowl up to Lemon Drive. The old North Virginia Street is overloaded with traffic, too, from the Maverick up to Lemon Drive. In that same area, the entire length of Park Boulevard west to east is seeing red. Then Dandini is bursting at the seams from 395 over to Clear Acre Lane. The heavy flow on 80 westbound is still present from USA Parkway to Mustang. That last stretch to Vista Boulevard could feel hectic, too. Some surface street slowdowns to watch out for. Vista Boulevard is fully loaded from the 80 off-ramp to Bering Boulevard. And North McCarran from Clear Acre Lane to Pyramid Way is heavy and slow as well. This is Boogie with a look at this afternoon's traffic.
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Lou Brutus and Hard Drive XL is next. Thank you so much for making time to listen today. I leave you with the latest from Linkin Park. 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
1: 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I'm Lou Brutus, jam-packed on the show tonight, where my guests are going to include Amy Lee of Evanescence and Frank Bello of Anthrax. 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

0: incredible cultural icon celebrating birthdays tonight, who we will salute through our features. 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

0: Ice Nine Kills on Hard Drive XL, preceded by Metallica, who are currently laying waste to stadiums over in Europe. It shows the interesting ebb and flow for touring bands who do both Europe and North America. This spring, instead of doing some of the big U.S. festivals, Metallica chose to be over in Europe because they already knew this fall they were going to be doing the long run at Sphere in Las Vegas, along with those two small arena shows in Connecticut. A lot of other bands did the spring U.S. tours and are now spreading out from those stops in Columbus, Ohio, and Daytona. This is the kind of nerd stuff I stare at on my phone all night.
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I'll salute our animal friends with a rant in just a moment, after which Frank Bello of Anthrax joining me as special guest on Hard Drive XL. Here's the latest from Fozzy, I Know Evil.

0: the XL. 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
1: 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If they hurt an animal, they will do other twisted things. By the way, I'm not talking about hunting for food. I get that. However, there are rotten bastards who throw rocks at seals or hunt creatures like elephants or giraffes for, quote, sport. They can all go suck a tailpipe. The creatures we share our planet with are one of the greatest gifts we have, and they should be treated that way.
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3: 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In context, GABA, GABA, we accept you, one of us. 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

0: Frank Billow of Anthrax joins me now as special guest. Frank, if you would, talk about the new tune, It's for the Kids.
1: It's everything you expect from Anthrax. You know, it's been a while, Lou, if you realize the time since we came out with new music. I'm very, very excited. I think this song says it all. What I think we like to do with lyrical content, I think we like to leave it to people to see what they get out of it. We know where we're coming from, but it's interesting to let it get out there and see what people think about it. There's a video. Have you seen the video? Have you seen a taste of the video yet?
2: Yeah.
1: Okay, cool. It's so refreshing and so I'm psyched right now because this is the first stuff we have. I'm very proud of it. It's everything. As an Anthrax fan as I am, I think everything that I would want in a song from Anthrax after so long. So it's energetic, heavy, fast, and it's got great melodies, all good stuff. So I think every Anthrax fan will like this.

0: Soundgarden on Hard Drive XL, which I dedicate to you if you were one of the many folks we heard from in regard to our show last night, where we paid tribute to Chris Cornell on the anniversary of his death. Speaking of which, I had posted some of the many artifacts from Chris and Soundgarden I've collected through all of my interviews and shows through the years, including my laminates and ticket from the I Am the Highway show, the tribute to Chris Cornell at the Forum in LA. One of the greatest concerts I've ever seen, but certainly the saddest. The woman who stole the show that night, Taylor Momsen, is on deck with the Pretty Reckless.
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0: The funeral portrait for this Tuesday edition of Hard Drive XL. Amy Lee of Evanescence will join me as featured artist later. We will also continue to use many of our features to pay tribute to not one, not two, but three incredible cultural icons who are celebrating birthdays tonight. One of whom is Joey Ramone of the Ramones, born this day in 1951. I knew Joey fairly well, used to MC a lot of their shows on the East Coast and out in the Midwest. Nicest guy you could ever want to meet. Pete Townsend of The Who is also celebrating tonight. He is probably my favorite out of all of the interviews I have conducted through the years. And it's Andre the Giant's birthday. He once wrestled at my high school, Manalapan High School in Englishtown, New Jersey, when I was a kid.
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3: Amy Lee of Evanescence will join me as featured artist later tonight on Hard Drive XL, where the honor group of the night is freaks. 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

Tree Corner is on deck, oddly enough, tonight, inspired by my barn cat friends on one of the horse farms near to where I live. I get inspiration for this stupid stuff from all over the place. But first, 3 Days Grace on Hard Drive XL. I just like barn cats. What do you want from me?

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3: Have you ever had a cat give you a disgusted stare as if the cat really wished you were never there? Cats often have a very dismissive way of giving a look that makes you believe the cat thinks you're a low-down, dirty schnook. Where the hell does a cat get off with that attitude, especially when you feed them? Their ingratitude is shockingly rude. So to any cats who are currently listening, let's cut back on the dirty glares. Or maybe there'll be no more kibbles at the barn in the dinner dish right over there.
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0: Sleep Theory as you do your Tuesday night hard drive XL style. Amy Lee of Evanescence joining me later as featured artist. I'm Lou Brutus. Right now, going to the Hard Drive XL mailbag. 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I am not much on writing. You always make my night. Hopefully I can make your day. Love you, man, Ken Hyorn." So thank you, Ken, and your stuff is back in the mail to you already.
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In just a moment, It Came From the Web will celebrate one of the greatest icons in the world of wrestling. But first, Billy Morrison, joined by Sully Erna of Godsmack and Nuno Betancourt of Extreme, Becoming on Hard Drive XL.

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1: Happy birthday to one of the great icons in the world of wrestling. Born this day in 1946, actor and grappler Andre the Giant. He passed in 1993, but you can get a look at his incredible career, which included wrestling before my very eyes at my high school, Manalapan High School in Englishtown, New Jersey, as a kid, AndreTheGiant.com. 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I had plenty of friends who met him and they said he was the nicest guy in the world. 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
2: Amy Lee of Evanescence will join me later tonight as featured artist on Hard Drive XL, where the word of the night is GABA. In context, Gabba Gabba, we accept you, one of us. God bless Joey Ramone.

0: Hello, everyone. This is Dave Grohl with Foo Fighters. Lou Brutus is an insane person, and the FCC should not allow him on the air anywhere. And I'm not kidding.
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0: From ashes to new as you do your night hard drive XL style. Amy Lee of Evanescence joining me later as featured artist. I'm Lou Brutus. If you are already thinking about the Memorial Day weekend, I hope that you have some live music planned. If not, and you want a little break from all of the troubles in the world and on social media, there are some fine films to see, including the new Guy Ritchie heist film In the Gray. You also have a horror film, Obsession. But the one I think most of us are going to catch is The Mandalorian and Grogu. The buzz on this is incredible. I was invited to a premiere for it tonight, but I'm here with you now, and that's why I'm not at the movie. So I'll catch it with everybody else in IMAX this weekend. Yeah, I know it's just a movie, but if you can forget the world for a couple hours, that's a pretty golden thing.
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You and I will celebrate a number of musical and cultural icons with Odds and Ends in just a moment, right after Amy Lee of Evanescence joining me as guest. 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
1: I am often asked who my favorite rock star is to interview, and I believe the one and only answer is Pete Townshend of The who is celebrating his 81st birthday tonight and still going strong. This also marks the birthday of the late Joey Ramone of the Ramones, born this day in 1951, passing in 2001. I still have his home phone number on my cell phone. Mike D'Antonio from Killswitch Engage is 53. Phil Rudd, AC/DC drummer for many years, is 72, and the enigmatic Grace Jones is 78. Finally, on this day in 1946, the birth of the late, great Andre the Giant, always my favorite wrestler.
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2: 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Yes, you are one of us.

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0: Amy Lee of Evanescence joins me again tonight as featured artist. Amy, the new album Sanctuary hits on June 5. Do you miss the old way of going in and just banging out an entire album in one stretch?
1: Well, to be fair, that's never been me. It's always been like, at least for the writing process, it's always like a long, give it time until it's all there and then we'll start booking studios. But it has evolved the past couple of albums through like, hey, we got like three songs. Let's go in the studio, like with what we're feeling right now in this moment, instead of like letting them get stale. But this world, the world today, is just a constant source of rage inspiration. I mean, I have to say, like, beyond my own life and my own experiences and relationships and friends and losses and all those things that always inspire me, the world is just like a wild, violent place. And there's so much, it's too much. It's just an information flood. And I think that there's a way to see that in a way that it's draining. It is exhausting. Much of it is terrible. But it's also, for me, I feel like it's fuel. I can't help but talk about the things that are staring us in the face.

0: Bush on Hard Drive XL, preceded by our current featured artist of the week, Evanescence. Who will you follow from the forthcoming new album, Sanctuary? If you would actually like to check out more of my interview with Amy Lee, do it through the Hard Drive Radio socials, Facebook, Twitter, and Instagram. Tons of interview clips with me talking to all these different rock stars who are on the show every night. I particularly love to speak to Amy Lee, though. She is super smart. She's really engaging. She's very funny. She's just like one of the coolest women I've ever met. There aren't a lot of girls like Amy Lee. Please believe me.
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1: 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They include Pete Townsend of The Who and wrestler Andre the Giant. 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The site is joeyramone.com. Joey was the tall, lanky, and sort of geeky-looking frontman for the Ramones. 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As a matter of fact, right now in New York City, they are doing the yearly Joey Ramone birthday bash. I attend in the years where I'm not doing the show at night, and I just wanted to say God bless Joey Ramone. JoeyRamone.com.
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That is Korn, and you have got to hit their socials to see the incredibly ginormous shows they have been playing down in South America. Hard Drive XL now moving on to the phenomenal new song from Breaking Benjamin, Something Wicked.

0: Beartooth putting the wraps on tonight's edition of Hard Drive XL. Looking ahead to tomorrow, Amy Lee of Evanescence will return as featured artist. I will also be speaking to Sam Carter of Architects. Other guests this week will include Tyler Connolly of Theory of a Dead Man, and Shinedown on Friday, I think it's going to be Brent Smith. Until then, I'm Lou Brutus, leaving you with the words of writer Dr. Hunter S. Thompson. This time, there really is nobody flying the plane.
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7: Hey, it's a calendar. Congratulations, May 20th is Be a Millionaire Day, and I recommend you do that. Or at least, do something that makes you feel like $1 million bucks. Like, I don't know, have a cocktail. Save the flowers. Today is Flower Day. Did you know the ancient Egyptians were like pros at flower arrangement in 2500 BC?
8: What?
7: I know, because I was alive. It's National High Heel Day. Wear some high heels. And if your name is Jace, what is that, short for Jason? It's your day. You know, you should rescue a puppo. It's National Rescue Dog Day. Jace would.
8: Yeah, I would.
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1: Gambler's Bonus hits again. On April 26th, Deborah hit four fours, clearing her Gambler's Bonus four-of-a-kind bingo card for over $14,000. 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
7: Hey, it's a calendar. 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
8: What?
7: 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And if your name is Jace, what is that, short for Jason? 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You know, you should rescue a puppo. It's National Rescue Dog Day. Jace would.
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9: Hey, it's a calendar. 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Today is Flower Day. 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
10: What?
9: 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And if your name is Jace, what is that, short for Jason? 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You know, you should rescue a puppo. It's National Rescue Dog Day. Jace would.
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14: Audrey, I don't want to say that you're exhausting, but the idea of you wanting to have an in-studio treadmill so you can get your workout done while you're working.
18: Well, we sit a lot. We live a pretty,
19: sedentary lifestyle.
18: We do live a pretty sedentary lifestyle, at least in the studio.
19: That's why I'm fat.
18: Yeah.
14: Oh, the show is the reason that you're fat?
19: Yeah. If I was out here, you know, not doing the show day in and day out, I would be a Adonis. I'd be cut up, shredded. You'd see those like little muscles that point to your
14: little
19: crotch.
14: Little muscles, yeah.
19: Yeah, which I've never seen in my life.
18: Like, on anyone else either?
19: I mean, no.
18: CGI, for sure. Those are CGI. Yeah. They're unobtainable. Yeah. But thank you for calling me exhausting in that regard. I just feel like, you know, it would be nice to stand every once in a while.
14: You're allowed to stand.
18: Okay, ahead. You guys always are talking.
14: We will mock you.
18: You guys are always talking about.
19: We hate radio shows.
18: How
19: to
18: you
19: stand.
18: Hate?
19: We
18: radio
19: do.
18: Shows
19: we do. That is those people are.
14: It feels like you're yelling. Like why? Like people are just hanging out listening. You don't have to scream at them.
19: Did you watch the Jake Paul MMA fights, the Gina Carano, Ronda Rousey thing over
14: Not
19: the weekend?
14: Really.
19: They had a guy who was the ring announcer. And this is like a pet peeve of mine because we are broadcasters. People who don't know that microphones amplify your voice.
18: Oh, so he's just yelling?
19: So you don't have to yell when you're in a giant arena full of people because the speakers will do it for you.
14: Uh-huh.
19: You know, it's like, it's one of those things. You don't need to yell like extra loud. You can yell a little loud, but not extra loud because you already have something that's amplifying your voice.
14: So Audrey, people responded to the idea of you having a treadmill
18: in a positive
14: under your
18: way
14: desk.
18: Or in a negative way.
14: Well, just another suggestion of what you could do.
18: Okay.
20: What makes y'all the best is that you're not afraid to be your individuality, and I think you need to give Miss Audrey that elliptical. Be the first show to do a 50-50. One stand up, two sit down. Think of the kind of energy you can get from old girl.
21: Message deleted.
18: Think about all the energy you can get from old girl.
19: I'm
18: a horse that you're just trying to rev back up again. Just put me in one of those CGI goggles and let me pretend like I'm running free. Like the cows at the dairy farm. That's me.
19: I will say,
14: head of the slaughter, but she doesn't know it.
18: She doesn't know it.
19: I have always wanted to do one of those giant human hamster wheels that I've seen on like obstacle courses like Double Dare back in the day.
18: Yeah, man.
19: I've always wanted to do one of those one of those in the wild.
14: You would do great.
19: Can you imagine?
14: No, you would just be laying down flat in that thing. Roof, roof, roof.
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4: News 4, Chief Meteorologist Matt Monroe with today's Reno forecast, and we're looking good. We will pick up additional clouds today, mid-morning through the afternoon, so we'll call it partly cloudy, but temperatures finally going back above average to 79 degrees, westerly winds between 5 and 10. Have a wonderful day. That's your Weather Authority forecast.
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3: The city is still experiencing a heavy flow of traffic on 395 northbound from the Spaghetti Bowl up to Lemon Drive. The old North Virginia Street is overloaded with traffic, too, from the Maverick up to Lemon Drive. In that same area, the entire length of Park Boulevard west to east is seeing red. Then Dandini is bursting at the seams from 395 over to Clear Acre Lane. The heavy flow on 80 westbound is still present from USA Parkway to Mustang. That last stretch to Vista Boulevard could feel hectic, too. Some surface street slowdowns to watch out for. Vista Boulevard is fully loaded from the 80 off-ramp to Bering Boulevard. And North McCarran from Clear Acre Lane to Pyramid Way is heavy and slow as well. This is Boogie with a look at this afternoon's traffic.
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5: News 4 Chief Meteorologist Matt Monroe with today's Lake Tahoe forecast. We'll see a mix of sun and clouds, but overall, it's a pretty day. High temperatures warming up to 69 degrees. Very light winds from the northwest between 3 and 5 miles per hour. Tonight, partly cloudy, chilly and dry. Lows down to 35. Enjoy your day.
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23: Mahoney, buckle up. It is time to make some memories with your baby. They say that the most vivid childhood memories come from vacations that you take between 5 and 10 years old. I believe it. You know, I mean, I remember almost every single trip that we took as a young kid, man. But do you think that that's because we've talked about this plenty, that it's because you didn't take a lot of trips? Because vacationing was different when we were growing up than it is now. Like, right. I feel like, you know, as the dad now with 4 little kids, like, we're constantly on the go. We're going different places and vacationing, all that stuff. Well, you guys love doing that. Well, I mean, do we? Well, your wife does. Right. Yeah, thank you. Yeah.
2: Are you sure about that?
23: I really enjoy staying home and watching sports. I also don't believe that. I believe you want to give your kids memories that they will cherish for a lifetime. And no, and vacations are a part of that. So let me clarify. I do enjoy, you know, seeing my kids experience new things, go new places, clearly having a great time. Sure. Like, you know, you take them on vacation, and whether it's Disneyland or like going and riding four-wheelers in Utah, whatever it is, right? Like that's stuff that they'll remember forever. And I love that. But the actual act of like going on vacation, traveling sucks. Like traveling, if you're driving across the country, I mean, that sucked. We drove from St. Louis to, Southern California. Right. You know, and that is a multi-day trip, especially with a, you know, like, I think first time we did, I was in like first or second grade. And so, you know, you're talking like, and as a kid, you're like 6, 7 years old. But as an adult, right, like it costs a fortune, especially now with gas prices, right? But it costs a ton of money. It's just chaos because you're just trying to hold it all together. Meanwhile, you've got a car full of toddlers, you know, it's a process.
2: Mm-hmm.
23: But they say that those memories are so important because you're right, like kids do remember that. They said the most vivid memories that you have from your childhood are from vacations that you take. We're never doing a birthday, or you never get another present ever again. Only summer trips in a hot car, kids.
2: Right. See, I don't even know if I necessarily believe this because I remember nothing. Like,
23: really?
2: I remember nothing. Like, I have like blips of memories. Like, I remember because my dad took me to Disney World.
23: Well,
2: when I would go.
23: Hi, Audrey.
2: Are you excited for Mickey Mouse? Like, he would take me to Disney World whenever I would visit him in the summers. And then we would also do, you know, things as a family. But like, going back in my memory bank, I don't really know if I truly remember a lot of that.
23: Do we need to unpack that? Like, have you repressed some stuff?
2: For sure there's stuff there. I mean, like that's for sure. But I mean, I think that
0: in general, I don't really have memories. Like, I don't really know if I can remember yesterday.
3: Okay.
0: Can you remember what you ate last week for lunch?
3: Yeah. Yeah, absolutely.
23: Because Dave eats the same thing.
3: I had the same thing every day.
0: Oh, that's not fair. That's not fair then.
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2: The roads are starting off clear. I'm Terry with a look at your morning commute. Your drive through the Truckee Meadows this Wednesday morning is starting off crash and incident free. Although we have our usual slowdowns in and around the Spaghetti Bowl and on both major freeways. 80 eastbound through Sparks is heavy at the moment between Sparks Boulevard and Lockwood. Once you hit Lockwood, traffic loosens up and it is moderate between Lockwood and the USA Parkway. The North Valley's commute is actually flowing pretty nice at the moment on southbound 395 with a few slowdowns between Golden Valley and Clear Acre. I'm Terry with a look at your morning commute.
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12: Hey, it's a calendar. Congratulations, May 20th is Be a Millionaire Day, and I recommend you do that. Or at least, do something that makes you feel like $1 million bucks. Like, I don't know, have a cocktail. Save the flowers. Today is Flower Day. Did you know the ancient Egyptians were like pros at flower arrangement in 2500 BC?
13: What?
12: I know, because I was alive. It's National High Heel Day. Wear some high heels. And if your name is Jace, what is that, short for Jason? It's your day. You know, you should rescue a puppo. It's National Rescue Dog Day. Jace would.
13: Yeah, I would.
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20: Audrey, you send a lot of really unhinged stuff.
21: Oh, thanks, man.
20: Via Instagram. And yeah, no, I like it. It's refreshing. Anytime that I see a DM from Audrey, I always know it's going to be something either totally inappropriate.
21: Yes. Your bush, my bush, something. I don't know.
20: It's going to be inappropriate, and I do like that. But there have been a couple that you've sent that have really bothered me because they're seared into my mind. I just cannot forget them. And there was one that you sent the other day of this guy who had his foot out of the window while he was driving in his car, and he was zoomed in on his feet, and the caption was something along the lines of
21: letting your hair blow in the breeze.
20: And he had his toe, and then all of a sudden he pointed it down, and he had long enough hair on his toes that it stood up like a little like little alfalfas on a baby's head,
21: well,
20: just ripping in the breeze.
21: I know exactly where you're about to go with this story, and let's just say, in a teaser, that guy's healthy.
20: Turns out he is.
22: Really?
20: If you have hairy toes, you're healthy.
22: I've got hairy ass toes.
21: You're a healthy guy. And all of your blood work comes back saying that.
20: They're saying toe hair is sometimes linked to healthy circulation.
21: Take the sometimes out.
20: Okay. Since his hair growth depends on good blood flow, loss of toe hair can potentially signal reduced circulation. So I don't think I've ever really paid that much attention to the hair on my toes. But now I'm going to be alarmed if I see that my toes are balding.
22: Are we going to have to fly to Turkey and get these piggies implants? Is that what's going on now?
20: They're saying sudden disappearance of toe hair alongside things like cold feet or cramps or slow healing wounds can warrant medical evaluation. The toe hair alone is not necessarily a reliable diagnosis of how healthy you are, but they're saying that they can be connected. So, Audrey, do you worry that you are unhealthy because you have lack toe hair?
21: I have one.
20: You have one hair?
21: I have a hair.
20: Which toe grows. Is it on?
21: It's on both big toes, man.
20: Oh, just
21: the
20: big
21: toes. So I have
20: toes.
21: Two, actually.
20: Yeah.
21: You can braid them together
20: and do a potato sack race.
21: Yeah, no, but I love that this is a sign of positive health. But also, don't let this toe hair people make you feel like... sometimes excess is a little much.
20: Yeah.
21: If you are able to bend your toes and let it flow through the wind of the car,
20: yeah,
21: maybe thin it out. Get the shears.
20: Trim it up a little bit.
21: Yeah, trim it up.
22: Get a fade.
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3: Watch out for a crash in Mound House. I'm Terry with a look at your morning commute. Nevada State Police are on scene in Mound House working to clear a new crash at the intersection of US 50 and Kit Kat Drive. This is affecting the westbound lane, so watch out for delays there. Your drive out to USA Parkway is in the moderate to heavy range on eastbound 80 between Patrick and Vista. Watch out for some slowdowns in Reno on northbound 580 between Moana and the airport. The North Valley's commute is in the moderate to heavy range on southbound 395 between Lemon Drive and the Spaghetti Bowl. I'm Terry with a look at your morning commute.
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6: News 4, Chief Meteorologist Matt Monroe with today's Reno forecast, and we're looking good. We will pick up additional clouds today, mid-morning through the afternoon, so we'll call it partly cloudy, but temperatures finally going back above average to 79 degrees, westerly winds between 5 and 10. Have a wonderful day. That's your Weather Authority forecast.
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3: Oh, 2026. What a time to be alive. All of these people are out here. And, you know, Audrey, you mentioned it earlier. A lot of people are very focused on the way that they look and the way that they feel and, you know, optimizing your health. It's a lot easier now to change how you look. And it's become a huge thing, not just for women, but also for guys. There's that dude that's in Florida, the influencer who's known for looks maxing.
4: Oh,
3: and
4: Clav.
3: Yeah, I was like, what exactly is looks maxing? And some people are like going as far as, I don't know, breaking their jaws to reset them so they have a more prominent jawline. There's a lot of cosmetic stuff that's being done for men. But this is a new one. And Mahoney, this is kind of a calling back to the early days of MMA. What's something that you would see on a MMA fighter, even if they looked unassuming, that you would instantly know, don't mess with that guy?
23: That would be cauliflower ear, Dave.
3: Cauliflower ears. That's exactly right. And it comes from a whole lot of wrestling or having your head jammed up against the mat. And, you know, there's less cauliflower ear, it seems, in 2026 because some people do choose to wear protective gear when they're training. And also, you know, a lot of the cauliflower ear came from just, like, dirtier environments where people would get, like, an infection or something
4: but
3: in
4: also,
3: their ear.
4: But also, could you pop cauliflower ear?
3: In some cases, if it's blistered up enough.
23: There was a fight on CBS. I believe it was the first MMA card.
3: Was that James Thompson?
23: It was James Thompson versus Kimbo Slice, and he had a giant just
3: like swollen and
23: swollen ear.
3: He got punched and exploded.
23: And it was one of the... Still, I mean, you want to talk about 15 years later, one of the nastiest things we've ever seen in MMA, that is it. That was worse than Anderson Silva or Corey Hill breaking his leg.
3: I would tend to agree. But cauliflower ear, traditionally, I wouldn't say very attractive, but it certainly does tell a story. But normally, you wouldn't want to fake that story, right? Because if you do get into some sort of altercation and you have cauliflower ear and then you just absolutely get worked on the ground, you're like, well, why all the training? Unsuccessful training. That's one of the cosmetic surgeries that people are getting. Dudes are getting cauliflower ears so they look tough and people don't mess with them. Now, granted, this mostly is happening in Russia, but still very, very strange. I guess one of the reasons why it's become such a, you know, something that guys are drawn towards is because it's cheap. $80 per ear is what they're saying.
23: Really?
3: But several of the providers of this have wait lists that are weeks long in order to get it because the motivation, again, largely aesthetic and social. They want to appear tougher or more intimidating. And
4: that is so ridiculous. But you know what? I can't really like mock this because there are so many procedures that I know men
1: hear about women doing and they're like, what the heck?
2: But
1: like,
2: what do you mean? That's not to like...
1: Beautification, though. That's different than...
23: making you look tough. This is stolen
1: valor.
23: Yeah.
1: Yeah. And that's what a lot of people in the combat sports world are saying. It's like, it's fake toughness. And you're having cauliflower ear comes from years of training and going through that grind. And you're just out here like, $80 an ear for $160 total. I'm going to look as tough as you, but then I'm just not. Again, feels strange. It's like stuffing your pants. You know, at some point, that's going to be discovered, and you're going to have to take off your little prosthetic or remove your tube sock, and then you're, you know, the disappointment. Ruh-roh. Yeah. So, would not recommend.
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18: Well, thank God all of his lawyers, the team of lawyers that he had working on it, were able to get through his contract. And Bossy Rossi is now officially in the studio for his first full week. How would you say it's going so far there, old sport? You doing good?
19: Yeah, I mean, yeah. I'm hanging in.
18: Yeah, you think?
19: Okay, give a swing of it.
20: Okay. Uh-huh.
19: I mean, the hardest part is getting up, right? Showing up.
20: I mean, maybe for you.
18: Yeah, not for me.
20: Not for seasoned professionals like us.
18: Spring out of bed first thing in the morning, ready to go. Excited to be here.
21: I literally cannot wait.
20: I'm rocking out of bed. You know what? I got out of bed before my alarm even went off today. I was so excited to come in and do radio.
18: That's right. Yeah, happy to be here. Well, there is some early opinions on how things are going for you, Bossy, and let's have a listen to this.
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3: 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Instilling discipline, Lincoln marched his rowdy company in wide formation headlong toward a fence. Forgetting the proper command to march his men two by two through a small gate, Lincoln ingeniously ordered the company halt, dismissing them to fall in again on the other side. Years later, as president, Lincoln declared having been selected as captain by his friends gave him more satisfaction than he had enjoyed since. 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
17: It's Dave and Mahoney.
18: Audrey has told us a lot of things over the years, and very rarely does it surprise me, the things that she tells me.
19: Well, I...
18: But this one is different.
19: I would think that this would probably be pretty on par for me, though.
18: No,
19: actually.
18: It is. I mean, okay. It checks out. I was just... I don't think I've ever heard of this happening before.
19: Walk-in,
18: so.
19: Brother. Yep. So I messaged you guys the other day and said... I needed to take my dog to the doctor. It was a battle of the last couple months, and she's been unpacking a lot of things in therapy. And she told me, she said, "Mom, I'm needing to kind of figure out why my mom was treated in such a way." My dog is reaching 1 year old, which is, I think, what is that, Lincoln dog year? 7 years old, I guess.
20: Yeah, 30 actually. Oh. Age rapidly, and then it slows down.
19: Oh, okay, so this actually makes a lot more sense. So if she's 30, she's kind of coming back to grips with a lot of things in her past.
20: It's not the seven-year thing anymore. They say, like, at one, a dog is basically 30.
19: Ah, yes, okay, this is making a lot more sense. And she said to me, she said, "Mom, it's really hard understanding that my mom was a hooker, and she was pimped out by a man, and you took me away from my mother, because my dog was bred." So and because of that, I had to put her...
18: She's realizing that she came from a place that maybe wasn't the perfect home, but it's where she came from.
19: But it was her home.
18: It was her home.
19: And I adopted her, or I bought her, actually. And now she's coming to grips with her life, and her story, is still yet to be written. And in this story, Dave and Mahoney, I told you that I, a millennial woman of 34 years old, mm-hmm. put my dog on Prozac. And I... my dog, any dog I've ever had, on a medication that I too am on.
20: Is it the same stuff, or is it like just
19: it's the same exact
18: like
19: thing.
18: Split pills? Do you also like hide yours in peanut butter?
19: Yes. I am on a higher dose, so I do have to split ours in two. And she also snorts hers.
20: Is hers cheaper? Or more expensive than yours?
19: Same exact.
20: Okay. Oh, is it?
19: Okay. Well, it's not really, because mine's at least going through health insurance, but...
18: She doesn't have the same
19: she
18: coverage?
19: She doesn't have the same coverage, unfortunately.
18: Okay, so this is definitely like a millennial thing, I think. But we've joked about this before. When we were growing up, there was a lot of outside dogs.
20: Right. All my dogs were outside dogs.
18: And...
20: Until I was like a teenager.
18: Poor dogs never got sick.
20: Mine never did.
18: But now it seems like every single thing that you have to take your dog to the vet for costs thousands of dollars.
19: Yeah.
18: And there's so much that you can do to try to make your dog as optimized and healthy as possible.
20: Because we want our dogs to live forever. We love our pets very, very, very, very much.
18: You just handed me
19: the prescription.
18: The prescription.
19: It's a handwritten prescription. It's real.
18: Oh, it's got her name on there. Rue.
19: Little Rue girl.
18: 20 milligram tablets. Give one tablet. Okay, yeah.
19: Yeah, man.
18: Dispense number 60. Three refills. That's good. So how did you...
19: Just the evidence. I just wanted you guys to see.
18: How do you diagnose... I'll get that back to you soon.
19: Thank you, because I do have to take that. And I haven't started drugging my dog quite yet. I still need to take this in.
18: How do you diagnose a dog with... And forgive me, Prozac, isn't that for, like, depression?
19: Anxiety.
18: Anxiety, okay.
19: Mm-hmm. Yeah, she's a little anxious girl.
18: Okay, so how did you diagnose... her as
19: okay,
18: being
19: so,
18: anxious.
19: Okay, so she is one of those dogs that's like a Velcro dog. Mahoney, I now completely understand as a parent what you go through.
20: Same thing, for sure.
19: Isn't that so annoying?
20: No, I empathize.
19: No, she is one of those dogs that like has to be on me 24/7. She's starting to chew on the walls. She's chewing on my furniture. She's chewing my like workout clothes.
18: Like the crotch.
19: Ugh.
18: It's always the crotch.
19: And socks. And so I was like, there's something lying beneath.
20: She's lashing out.
19: She is trying to let me know. Within the last couple months, yeah.
18: I see.
19: Well, it actually happened whenever she was about to go in heat, and I said, "Whoa, we gotta change that quickly," and it never changed. So, yeah, she's on drugs, and I just thought that was so millennial coded of me to put my dog on an anxiety medication.
20: How much do you because you haven't filled the prescription yet? Do you know how much this is going to cost you a month?
19: No, but if it's too expensive, I don't know what I will do. Because
20: can you start a GoFundMe for your dog's anxiety? Is that something that GoFundMe will allow?
19: I'm not sure, but I do know.
18: Generic Prozac for dogs, very affordable, typically costs between $3 and $15 per month.
19: Oh, perfect.
20: There we go.
19: Yeah, right. Man, I mean, like, it's like a Starbucks order.
20: Can you also Google if a human can take dog Prozac?
19: Oh, no, you can. They actually just told me at the vet, they said that it's the same exact stuff. Dave is searching.
18: Searching results. You should never take medication prescribed for a dog.
19: Oh, dang. I was getting really excited.
20: I was thinking
19: that I might be able to try hers out.
18: Well, Compare notes.
20: I hope she's feeling better. You know, I hope you'll have to report back once you get your dog medicated, how she's doing, you know, if she's lashing out, if she's still eating the butt out of your leggings.
19: God. Yeah. You know?
18: That just may be a kink.
19: I hope not. The way that my face just reacted to that. I mean, we do talk a lot about kinks, but yeah, so new update in my life is that my dog is on Prozac.
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4: Multiple crashes in the area. I'm Terry with a look at your morning commute. Nevada State Police are working to clear a crash in Mound House at the intersection of US 50 and Kit Kat Drive. This is affecting the westbound lanes of traffic. Watch out for possible delays between Dayton and Carson City. Also in Dayton, watch out for a crash at the intersection of US 50 and Dayton Valley Road. The drive down from the North Valleys is in the moderate to heavy range on southbound 395 with a few slowdowns between Golden Valley and the Spaghetti Bowl. I'm Terry with a look at your morning commute.
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7: News 4 Chief Meteorologist Matt Monroe with today's Lake Tahoe forecast. We'll see a mix of sun and clouds, but overall, it's a pretty day. High temperatures warming up to 69 degrees. Very light winds from the northwest between 3 and 5 miles per hour. Tonight, partly cloudy, chilly and dry. Lows down to 35. Enjoy your day.
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23: So on the show, we talk a lot about nostalgia. And, you know, a few days ago, we were talking about hacky sacks. And tons of people ended up calling in because they also played hacky sack when they were growing up. But something that was near and dear to our hearts, Mahoney, when we were young, was going to the mall.
2: Oh, we loved going to the mall.
23: Audrey, my mom would drop me off at the mall. Were you a mall girl as well?
24: Oh, yeah. I was a mall rat.
2: And
24: oh,
2: worked
24: yeah,
2: at a
24: sure.
2: mall.
24: Yeah. Sure did, Mahoney.
2: Because we were not attractive enough to work at a mall, Dave.
23: No,
2: but
23: we
2: Audrey
23: not.
2: Was.
23: I applied at American Eagle and did not get the job.
2: They wouldn't even let me in at Abercrombie. They were like, get your ugly ass out of here.
24: Yeah, that's crazy.
2: Get out of here, Quasimodo.
24: Because there was a hierarchy of hot dudes, and the hottest of the hot guys got taken to Abercrombie.
23: Abercrombie was the hottest. And then the step down.
24: Well, then it was like Hollister, which I don't know if Hollister was quite
23: Hollister
24: there
23: wasn't
24: yet
23: around
24: for you guys.
23: It was near the end. For us, it was American, Abercrombie was number one.

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9: Hey, it's a calendar. 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Today is Flower Day. Did you know the ancient Egyptians were like pros at flower arrangement in 2500 BC?
10: What?
9: 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It's National High Heel Day. 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And if your name is Jace, what is that, short for Jason? It's your day. You know, you should rescue a puppo. It's National Rescue Dog Day. Jace would.
10: Yeah, I would.
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15: So, Audrey, you revealed something to us yesterday that was very odd. It's that you, being the millennial woman that you are, have decided that the best route to deal with your anxious dog, who is acting up a little bit, because, you know, chewing on walls and just exhibiting some nervous behavior, you thought the answer was to put her on Prozac.
16: Yes.
15: Yeah. So your dog's on Prozac.
16: Yes, she's on drugs.
15: Yeah. We did have somebody that was listening to your heartfelt story, because you want the best for your dog, of course. You don't want her to be anxious or to be lonely or any of those things. And so they had a little piece of advice for you.
17: Aubrey, if your dog is chewing the stuff when you're home, there's no hope. However, it's probably just lonely. Buy another dog. They can play together. Keeps them off the furniture chewing. Bye.
8: Message deleted.
16: Yes, yes, yes. So that is exactly the thought I had and why I ended up getting her in the first place. I have 2 dogs and 2 cats. I do believe I am complete with my Farmily. Mm-hmm. But yesterday I was actually dropping off her medication at the pharmacy, which was really funny to do because it was at a human pharmacy. So she is now in the pharmacy system, Rue. under R-O-U-X. My birthday.
18: Do you have to give her, you do give your birthday or her birthday when you're picking up the medicine?
16: I did it
18: medicine.
16: For mine. It just felt easier.
18: Like, that's an old ass dog.
16: Yeah.
18: That dog's 34.
16: She's old as hell. But whenever I got home, guys, she was eating my

0: shoes and my workout clothes from earlier that day. And they're in the hampers. Don't tell, like, I'm not leaving my stuff on the ground. Then she went into the closet and I thought I closed the door, but she chewed up another pair of my heels, and she loves shoelaces, and she chewed up my shoelaces on my running shoes. I just, like, I don't know what it is about the chew. She has bones everywhere. It's like, as soon as I leave the house, she's like, "Mom is gone. I gotta find things to chew." And it drives me insane.
1: Have you ever considered that you just have an extraordinarily stinky crotch?
2: Well, how would that affect her shoes,
0: too, I don't know.
2: Like, if your crotch is so stinky that it's making its way down to your shoes.
1: Dripping down to the shoes.
2: Yeah, you got
0: stinky.
2: You need a shower, bro.
0: Stinky?
1: That is inappropriate.
0: That is the meanest thing that you could have ever said.
1: Gamey.
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3: Multiple crashes in the area. I'm Terry with a look at your morning commute. Nevada State Police in Mound House are still trying to clear a crash at the intersection of US 50 and Kit Kat Drive. And a second crash just about 2 miles east of that, right at the top of Dayton Hill on 50 westbound. Expect delays between Dayton and Carson City. Your drive out of the North Valleys has loosened up a little bit, but is still moderate to heavy on southbound 395 between Golden Valley and the Spaghetti Bowl. I'm Terry with a look at your morning commute.
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3: Do you guys talk to your neighbors?
21: Actually, you know what? One of my neighbors came over my house the other day.
3: Unsolicited. What do they want?
21: They wanted camera footage.
3: Oh, so they know that you're the neighborhood narc and you've got all the cameras. I understand that. Did you provide?
21: Hell no, I didn't.
3: Oh, really?
21: It was like it was too dark at night. Couldn't see.
3: You're so
22: why?
3: Full
22: oh, because you don't like these people, huh?
21: Yeah, I don't like them.
3: What do they want the footage of?
21: Their house got vandalized by teenagers. But their teenagers are out there vandalizing other people. So it's like the chickens have come home to roost.
3: Wait, you have footage of teenagers vandalizing their house?
21: I mean, toilet papering.
3: Oh.
21: Yeah, okay. Not like real vandalism.
3: I mean, if they were like tagging it with spray paint,
21: yeah,
3: that'd be a little different.
21: Yeah, or they throwing a brick through a Molotov cocktail.
3: Right.
21: No, it was two dumb girls who had toilet paper. Actually, did a pretty good job, I will say. Did a pretty good job toilet paper.
3: I know that you are a toilet paper connoisseur.
21: I am,
3: when you see somebody do a good job, you want to give them their roses.
21: I'm not going to narc on these two young people.
3: Interesting. Okay. You're probably the issue then, because they're saying that the decline in conversations between neighbors is very real. And Otter, you say it's sad.
22: I do think that there's just a lack of community. That's all. You know, you hear me talk about that all of the time.
3: Well, it used to be that people used to just roam about because there was nothing else to do. I mean, we've talked about this before. Like, our grandmothers used to have just a cake on ready in case visitors came by.
21: Visitor
3: cake. Yeah, it was like under the little, what do you call the little glass topper
21: A cake topper.
22: Stand?
21: Holder?
3: No, stand. But what is the thing called? It's called something.
21: Biodome.
22: It's not a biodome. a cake hat.
3: It's not a cake. You're idiots.
22: You don't know it either.
3: But it's not a biodome. I know that much.
21: That's a great movie with Stephen Baldwin and Pauly Shore, man.
3: What a time.
21: So, I mean, I will say this. One of my neighbors is really nice. We talk to him. Anytime I see him, I wave, say hello. I really like them. It's a really nice family. But the rest of my neighbors pretty much suck. So I'm just like, I don't have any. I tried. I gave it. I put the feelers out when we first moved into the neighborhood. I'm like, okay, you suck. You're cool. And that's who I talk to. The You're Cool family.
3: It's actually often called a cake dome.
21: Huh. There we go. See, who's the dummy now?
3: A cloak is the official name for it.
22: A cloak?
3: Yeah, like C-L-O-C-H-E. I think cloak?
22: I guess.
3: Clutch. Grab my clutch. But yeah, the conversations between neighbors way down. They're saying that regular interactions with neighbors dropped from 51% to 25% between 2012 and 2025.
21: See, but here's the thing. Like, I don't think that interaction has stopped. You've just moved where your interaction is. It's like your direct community used to be your direct community. Like, who are your direct neighbors? But I could talk to my friends who live all across the country or even in different countries at any point in time because there's so many different ways, be it cell phone, Discord, whatever it may be. I'm still connected in that way, and they don't have to be right next to me. So
3: Mahoney over here acting like he's got international friends.
21: Right. I do have international friends.
3: No, you don't.
21: Yeah, I do.
3: Name one.
21: Larry?
3: Larry? Where does Larry live?
21: Lithuania?
22: Lithuanian? Are you joking? Leave it to the guy in radio to come up with a freaking alliteration.
3: Lithuanian Larry.
21: Yeah, he does radio too.
22: For sure, believable.
20: Dave and Mahoney.

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3: Crash in Mound House. I'm Terry with a look at your morning commute. Nevada State Police are still on scene trying to clear a crash in Mound House at the intersection of Highway 50 and Kit Kat Drive. This is causing some backup, so expect delays between Dayton and Carson City. Your drive out of the North Valleys has loosened up a little bit and is moderate on southbound 395 between Golden Valley and the Spaghetti Bowl. Your USA Parkway commute is in the moderate to heavy range on eastbound 80 between Vista and Patrick. I'm Terry with a final look at your Wednesday morning commute. Have a great rest of your day.
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5: News 4, Chief Meteorologist Matt Monroe with today's Reno forecast, and we're looking good. We will pick up additional clouds today, mid-morning through the afternoon, so we'll call it partly cloudy, but temperatures finally going back above average to 79 degrees, westerly winds between 5 and 10. Have a wonderful day. That's your Weather Authority forecast.
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20: So we have some kinky curiosities. What happens out there when people decide to get a little bit freaky? And we got a call from gentleman named Curtis, who told us a tale about hitchhiking back in the day, and boy, oh boy.
0: Hey, how you doing? This is Curtis.
20: Hey, Curtis, how's it going, man?
0: All right. You all were talking earlier about the stilettos and, you know, strange rides and and things like that. Well, you know, at 18 years old and on the Memorial weekend, I went to church with my dad at North Phoenix Baptist Church, then had him drop me off at 12th Street, a friend of mine's house. Well, my friend didn't happen to be there. So I have to thumb it all the way to 19th Avenue, and I get picked up by a couple in a pickup truck. I said, well, I'm headed down here to 19th Avenue, and then I'm going right. At the time, she's sitting in the middle. He's driving. She has her left leg up on the dashboard, and his hand's in a place where I couldn't even see.
20: Mm-hmm.
0: Get my point?
20: Yep.
0: So
20: yep.
0: as we're driving, he's like, you know, my wife has kind of taken a liking to you, and I'm looking straight ahead. Didn't even look to the left at all. And I'm like, are these guys going to kill me? And lo and behold, he talked me into the back where she performed as he drove around blocks. And then he let me off on the corner of 19th Avenue, where I proceeded to walk all the way to Union Hills and 19th Avenue, where my dad's house was, where he was a bus driver in Phoenix. And when I told him the story, he's like, Curtis, you're so full of but I still had the so
20: you went to church twice that day.
0: I sure did, and got blessed.
20: Greg is joining us today for our Kinky Curiosities. What's going on, Greg?
21: Dave, as you know, I own a pool company. Had it for about 25 years, I've seen a lot of stuff, let me tell you.
20: Okay, give me your top story. I mean, you own a pool company. I imagine that, you know, the whole, like, lonely housewife thing comes into play sometimes.
22: Don't ruin it.
20: But
22: let
20: go
22: the
20: ahead.
22: Man say it.
21: No, he's bullseye right here. I had about 20 years ago, I had a lady call me, wanted to sign up for pool service. I go to her house, she has no pool.
20: Greg.
21: She wanted service, but not pool service.
20: Did she know who you were, or was she just calling any random pool company USA to come out, and then she was going to hook up with whoever showed up?
21: I don't know that. I don't know how she got her number.
23: Greg, do you have a topless photo of you on your business card or your flyers?
20: Is it on the side of your work van?
21: No, I don't have a van, but that'd be a good idea.
23: That would be a good idea.
24: I got a door story for you.
20: Okay.
24: I had some painters coming over one morning, and they came over earlier than I thought.
20: Mm-hmm.
24: They knocked on the door, woke up, went to the door, opened the door, forgot I wasn't wearing any clothes. There's four big burly dudes, and I'm naked.
20: Wait, you forgot that you were butt naked? How does that happen?
24: I sleep naked all the time, so that happens.
20: And that did that turn out to be the greatest day of your life?
24: No, it did not. I was like, oh, shit. I was like, holy crap, what's going on?
22: So,
24: funny as hell.
22: I am not going to be mean, but I am going to say, are you a very, very hard waker-upper? Not like in the sense of your but like, do you, like, is
20: that's
22: it really
20: valid,
22: hard for you to wake up? Because how would you not know that you're naked answering the door?
24: I was groggy, and I do have a perfect on, so.
20: Nobody asked, damn it!
24: You know what?
22: In a matter of, like, if it is really hard, you didn't, like, hit the door first?
20: Clink! Did you ask for a discount?
22: Is that how you did the pay to tap?
24: But surprise the hell out of these three guys, man.
20: I bet.
24: That was so funny.
22: Also, shout out for you, sir. Still waking up with raging boners.
20: Yeah. Way to go, man. Your heart's healthy.
22: Your heart's healthy. You got enough tea.
24: I'm 65 and I still wake up with deep boners.
22: Hell yeah, man. Shout out to your testosterone.
20: Thanks for letting us know.
22: I freaking love that.
24: Of course.
22: Anybody else waking up with boners, call on in. Take a survey.
24: Have a good day, guys.
20: You too, man.
22: Bye, dude. What the hell?
25: Dave and Mahoney.

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4: Some of the biggest rock songs ever released. You are trying to figure out what they are with 30 seconds on the clock for each one of them. And Ray is joining us today. Ray, you got some help, and Mahoney and Audrey, if necessary, they are your lifelines. You cannot win on a lifeline, though, so keep that in mind. The first one here has got 107 views on it. Are you ready for number one?
5: Yes, I am.
4: Good luck. Here we go.

0: Man, so close to the original. Just hard to differentiate.
1: Yeah, legendary. Yeah.
0: Sound like a cat mating.
1: I love that, dude.
0: All right, Ray, over to you. Do you know it?
2: Led Zeppelin, Immigrant Song.
0: Yes, sir. Well done. You're
1: should
0: on the board.
1: Should have put that in Thor, man.
0: It was a banger. All right, the next one here has got 310 views. Let's see if you can get this one as well.

0: that as an automaton cover? What is an automaton?
1: So an automaton is, it kind of looks like a musical note. Like,
0: okay.
1: And then it's electric, but it also kind of looks like things that make babies. Mm. And you play it that way.
0: Mm. Are they common?
1: I don't know if I've ever seen
0: an automaton in the wild.
1: On the internet, Dave, they are pretty big.
0: All right, Ray, over to you. Can you go 2 for 2 here? Sure.
2: When you said it looks like something that makes babies, like a sperm?
0: It looks like a sperm. It 100% looks like a sperm, yeah.
2: Okay.
0: Yeah.
2: All right.
1: Thanks, Ray.
2: Bohemian Rhapsody Queen.
0: Yes.
1: Thanks for pointing that out.
3: We could say sperm.
2: I know. Making sure.
0: Well, yeah, it's important because I think if it looks like the other part of the baby making, that's a different type of instrument you're playing in
3: an
0: public.
3: An ovary.
0: Yeah. All right. So you got 2 points. Lifelines are gone. You don't need them. You can win it right here if you're able to get this one. This is from K-Riss. It's got 25 views. Full point gets you the win. If not, we go on to number 4. Good luck.

0: stop it right there. Maybe at the very last second that helped you out, or maybe you knew it the entire time. What do you got, Ray?
1: I don't know. I was blank for most of that. Billy Idol, Rebel Yell.
0: Yeah, man. Nice. Way out here trying to flex, right?
2: Dave and Mahoney.

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1: The Pony Express not only carried mail, it also connected the West with national events. On November 7th, 1860, an extra pony run galloped out of Fort Kearney, Nebraska, arriving in a cloud of dust at Fort Churchill, Nevada, in a remarkable 7 days, 7 hours. Riders brought news of Abraham Lincoln's election and start of the Civil War. The news flashed by telegraph to San Francisco and up and down the Pacific Coast. Lincoln is elected. This has been A Penny for Your Thoughts, presented by Lincoln Heating and Air.
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0: 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Plus, we got our first qualifier of the day for the Foo Fighters Fly Away. Be listening for that sounder when you hear it. Be caller number 12 at 775-737-5368 and get qualified for the trip to Vegas, which includes airfare, hotel, and tickets to see Foo Fighters on September 26th at Allegiant Stadium in Vegas.
1: News 4 Chief Meteorologist Matt Monroe at today's Lake Tahoe forecast. We'll see a mix of sun and clouds, but overall, it's a pretty day. High temperatures warming up to 69 degrees. Very light winds from the northwest between 3 and 5 miles per hour. Tonight, partly cloudy, chilly and dry. Lows down to 35. Enjoy your day.
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3: Hey, it's a calendar. 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Today is Flower Day. 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
4: What?
3: 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And if your name is Jace, what is that, short for Jason? 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You know, you should rescue a puppo. It's National Rescue Dog Day. Jace would.
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0: performance, death of peace of mind. Good morning. I am Jay Slater with you until 3 o'clock. And then Chris Payne's going to take over. And during the 4 o'clock Daily Double, Chris Payne has a pair of tickets for you to check out The Who and Apocalyptica at the Grand Sierra Resort on June 4th. And here is a cool thing as well. Everyone that wins a pair of tickets during the 4 o'clock Daily Double is going to get put in the grand prize drawing to win a Who package, which includes meet and greet with The Who, individual photograph, collectible VIP poster autographed by the band, crowd-free pre-show merchandise shopping, and priority entry into the venue, including a commemorative VIP laminate. So good stuff there. 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
4: News 4, Chief Meteorologist Matt Monroe with today's Reno forecast, and we're looking good. We will pick up additional clouds today, mid-morning through the afternoon, so we'll call it partly cloudy, but temperatures finally going back above average to 79 degrees, westerly winds between 5 and 10. Have a wonderful day. That's your Weather Authority forecast.
5: During the Black Hawk War, a volunteer militia comprised of farmers and rough fellows from the backwoods of Illinois chose Abe Lincoln as their captain. Instilling discipline, Lincoln marched his rowdy company in wide formation headlong toward a fence. Forgetting the proper command to march his men two by two through a small gate, Lincoln ingeniously ordered the company halt, dismissing them to fall in again on the other side. Years later, as president, Lincoln declared having been selected as captain by his friends gave him more satisfaction than he had enjoyed since. 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

Shake, baby. 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Do you wanna lay down by my side? Baby, do you wanna lay down with me? 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Baby, do you wanna lay

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It's All Things Primus in town tonight, Reno Events Center, Claypool Gold. Now, last week, May 14th, 1991, is when Sailing the Seas of Cheese was released, 35 years ago. And we begin the 90s at noon with three from that record. Jerry Was a Race Car Driver, Tommy the Cat, and this one, Those Damn Blue Collar Tweakers, the 90s at noon, Rock 104.5.

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and he traveled with the carnival shows. Ran bump cars, sucked cheap cigars, and he candied up his nose. 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

0: 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Coming to town tonight, Reno Event Center, Claypool Gold. We heard Too Many Puppies, Those Damn Blue Collar Tweakers, Tommy the Cat, and Jerry Was a Race Car Driver. Primus, getting you primed for the show tonight. Happy birthday to you if you are celebrating a birthday today. You share this day with Timothy Oliphant. I really love him as an actor, 58 years old. Mindy Cohn is 60. She was Natalie on Facts of Life. Bronson Pinchot is 67 years old. Cher is 80 years old. And I think her latest boyfriend is like 25. So good on her. Cheers aired its final episode on this day in 1993. And the Foo Fighters would release The Color in the Shape, their second album, on this day in 1997. Caller number 12, 775-737-5368. I have another $40 gift certificate for you to check out Get Her Smoked at the Rockin' Rib Fest at Casino Fandango this weekend, Memorial Day weekend, Friday, May 22nd through Monday, May 25th. Love the guys from Get Her Smoked. Kevin is awesome. I remember when he did his first Wing Fest down there at Silver Legacy. 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
4: Hey, Peach Forecaster Urena Plunky here with your South Lake Tahoe forecast. Tonight will be mostly clear, although tomorrow afternoon we will pick up partly cloudy skies. A 10 to 20% chance of rain showers will also be apparent on Thursday and on Friday, but the 70s are back in town straight through the weekend. That's your Weather Authority forecast.
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23: Hey, it's a calendar. Congratulations, May 20th is Be a Millionaire Day, and I recommend you do that. Or at least, do something that makes you feel like $1 million. Like, I don't know, have a cocktail. Save the flowers. Today is Flower Day. Did you know the ancient Egyptians were like pros at flower arrangement in 2500 BC?
24: What?
23: I know, because I was alive. It's National High Heel Day. Wear some high heels. And if your name is Jace, what is that, short for Jason? It's your day. You know, you should rescue a puppo. It's National Rescue Dog Day. Jace would.
24: Yeah, I would.
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0: Deftones, Infinite Source, Rock 104.5. We got Pretty Reckless coming up, and Chris Payne has another opportunity for you to win tickets to see The Who and Apocalyptica tickets coming up during the 4 o'clock Daily Double. Plus, if you score, then you're going to be put in the grand prize drawing for a chance to meet The Who, plus an individual photograph and all sorts of cool stuff that will come along with that. So be listening to Chris Payne for your chance to win tickets. The Who and Apocalyptica. This is going to be an amazing show of just genuine, pure music at the Grand Sierra Resort on June 4th.
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0: Reno's Rock Station, Rock 104.5 with Volbeat, Devil's Bleeding Crown. I am Jay Slater, and we have more Rockin' Rib Fest gift certificates for you. Rockin' Rib Fest happening at the Casino Fandango all this weekend, Memorial Day weekend, Friday through Monday. Lots of great rib vendors out there, and we have gift certificates to enjoy Gitter Smoked. Now, they've won some awards at the Best in the West Nugget Rib Cook-Off, and Kevin, I actually met Kevin, the owner of Gitter Smoked, when he competed in his first Wing Fest, probably what, 10 years ago now at the Silver Legacy, and a really good guy. And he has done so many amazing things. I'm pretty envious of what he has accomplished. So we got those $40 gift certificates. We'll have three of them to give you tomorrow during the show. 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
3: Hey, hey, Peach. Forecaster Raina Plunkett here with your long weekend forecast. Tonight, mostly clear with a low around 51 degrees. Tomorrow, sunshine is back in town with a high of 83. Friday, straight through the long weekend, you're looking at highs topping out in

0: The Pony Express not only carried mail, it also connected the West with national events. On November 7th, 1860, an extra pony run galloped out of Fort Kearney, Nebraska, arriving in a cloud of dust at Fort Churchill, Nevada, in a remarkable 7 days, 7 hours. Riders brought news of Abraham Lincoln's election and start of the Civil War. The news flashed by telegraph to San Francisco and up and down the Pacific Coast. Lincoln is elected. 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

0: 104.5 Sleep Theory with Static. Green Day before that. We got Black Label Society on the way. Did you know that, and this is kind of an amazing stat, but Estelle Getty played Bea Arthur's mother on The Golden Girls, even though Estelle Getty was actually 1 year younger than Bea Arthur. And I remember watching the movie Shaft, and Richard Roundtree, who was the original Shaft, he was playing Samuel L. Jackson's father, even though in real life, Richard Roundtree was like 5 years older than Samuel L. Jackson. So I thought that was kind of funny. And Richard Gere's middle name is Tiffany. It was his mother's maiden name.
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0: 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Coming up, we'll hear from 3 Days Grace, Smashing Pumpkins, and Nirvana. 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
3: Hey, hey, Peach. Forecaster Urano Punky here with your South Lake Tahoe forecast. Tonight will be mostly clear, although tomorrow afternoon we will pick up partly cloudy skies. A 10 to 20% chance of rain showers will also be apparent on Thursday and on Friday, but the 70s are back in town straight through the weekend. That's your Weather Authority forecast.
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3: 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Today is Flower Day. Did you know the ancient Egyptians were like pros at flower arrangement in 2500 BC?
4: What?
3: 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It's National High Heel Day. 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And if your name is Jace, what is that, short for Jason? It's your day. You know, you should rescue a puppo. It's National Rescue Dog Day. Jace would.
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We got Smashing Pumpkins on the way. Earlier this week was talking about rock stars with no tattoos. Bruce Dickinson, one of those guys. 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

0: 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Drowning Pool before that. When I was out in Fernley this past Friday for Music, Murals, and Margaritas, I was talking to LaVon and some of the folks out there, and they helped put on Inferno Fest as well. Drowning Pool played at Inferno Fest. And, you know, they had the big bonfire and everything that happened at Inferno Fest. Well, the flamethrower that they used to light everything that was actually lit by the guys from Drowning Pool, they were auctioning that flamethrower off. And I was able to put it on my back and hold the flamethrower. That thing was heavy, but it was really, really cool to experience that and then see the Drowning Pool autographs and everything. So awesome stuff there. And rumors are they are going to attempt to do an Inferno Fest too. So we'll keep you updated as if any more details happen to come about.
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7: A crash was just reported in the city of Sparks, Spanish Springs, to be exact. Authorities are reporting that crash on Pyramid Way, north of Robert Banks Boulevard. That's deep into Spanish Springs, so be on the lookout for that if you're coming in and out of that section of Spanish Springs. 395 northbound is already filling up with wheels. A little bit higher up there now between Park Boulevard and Lemon Drive. Highland Ranch Parkway is already loaded halfway back to Sun Valley down to Pyramid Way. That's due to construction. And that intersection congestion spot, that's already reared its ugly head. That's bright red in all four directions. That means it's going to be slow whichever way you go, so avoid that area if you can. This is Boogie with your first look at this afternoon traffic.
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Chris Payne is up next with your tickets to The Who and Apocalyptica at Grand Sierra Resort, plus get you qualified again for the trip to Vegas to see the Foo Fighters. Now, the Foo Fighters released The Color and the Shape on this day in 1997. I'm going to leave you with my all-time favorite from the Foo Fighters, Monkey Wrench. Have a great day. Bye-bye now.

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Yours truly, Chris Payne, with the latest now from Sleep Theory. 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

0: Reno's Rock Station is Rock 104.5. There's Aftershock Rock from Nothing More. They'll be at the big festival in October, and so will you. Keep listening for your chance to grab some more tickets from us here at Reno's Concert Connection. Yours truly, Chris Payne. Afternoon Overdrive, and our man Jam and Jay Slater, who just wrapped up a little bit ago, has got more gift certificates. $40 worth at Gitter Smoke. They're happening at Rockin' Rib Fest this weekend out in Carson City. It's going to be a great time at Casino Fandango. And Rockin' Rib, correct me if I'm wrong, but I believe Gitter Smoked also won Best in the West Nugget Rib Cook-Off either in 21 or 23. Long story short, they have some incredible food, and you need to get your hands on this certificate so you can enjoy all the good times that Gitter Smoked is bringing to the table. Plus, there's barbecue vendors, other arts and crafts vendors, a beer garden, live music. It's free to get in, and all ages are welcome, but Jam and Jay will get you with another one of those gift certificates, if not one, not two, but three, tomorrow after 10 a.m.
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4: More crashes to keep your afternoon commute slow. Hey, it's Boogie with a look at this afternoon's traffic. The first one, 395 northbound at Gordon Valley Road. There was quite the buildup there, so someone must have been distracted. Be on the lookout for emergency vehicles there. Also, another crash on that same section of highway just above Dandini. Add those two chaotic incidents to the regular dash up to the North Valleys, and you have a very slow ride all the way up. The flow from the east is starting to pick up, too. The Truckee is not the only river cutting through that canyon. A river of steel and wheels is, too, from USA Parkway to Mustang. Los Altos and Disc. Both of those are full between Sparks Boulevard and Pyramid Way, too.
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7: Hey, hey, Peach. Forecaster Raina Plunkett here with your long weekend forecast. Tonight, mostly clear with a low around 51 degrees. Tomorrow, sunshine is back in town with a high of 83. Friday, straight through the long weekend, you're looking at highs topping out in the 80s and the mid to upper 80s by Saturday and on Sunday. That's your Weather Authority forecast.
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0: 94.5, the best new rock from Social Distortion, title track to the new album in stores and online now, Born to Kill. They will be back in town in September. 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It was a Sunday because I remember I was working for a radio station at the time called KRCQ. And my boss, she goes, okay, tough guy. I know how much you love Social Distortion, and I know how much you love Soundgarden, because Chris Cornell was doing a solo show at the Reno Hilton that night. And with Reno Hilton, by the way, is now Grand Sierra. And she goes, look, I'm going to go see Chris Cornell. You go see Social Distortion. We'll talk about this tomorrow on the radio. So, yeah. And then I got to meet Mike Ness, too, before the show started. So that was absolutely an honor. Evanescence on the way. Ramones as well before we get to the 4 o'clock Daily Double.
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Rock 104.5, Evanescence return in June with a new album called Sanctuary. That's the second single, Who Will You Follow? This coming Tuesday, Reno Aces are back in town. Unfortunately, they could not overcome the deficit last night in Oklahoma City. Let's see if they can pull it out tonight while on the road. RenoAces.com if you want to hear my man Nash Walker on the broadcast. 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

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Today is 4 o'clock Daily Double Band. The last song and the next song. And as long as you haven't won anything again in the past 15 days, we've got a pair of tickets for you to see The Who and Apocalyptica with the Rasmus on Thursday, June 4th inside the Grand Sierra. 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

0: 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What's your name?
1: Hi, I'm Diana.
0: Hello, Diana. We've got great news and news. Great news, you made it through. The news is your caller 10. We've got two more lines ringing for 11 and 12. Please try back later this week. Rock 104.5, what's your name?
2: Ashley.
0: Hello, Ashley. Thank you so much for trying. You are caller 11. We need number 12. Please try back tomorrow. Rock 104.5, who's this?
3: Kyle.
0: One more time, please.
3: Kyle.
0: Did you say Kyle?
3: Yes, I did.
0: Are you speaking through a drive-through speaker, sir?
3: No, I'm not.
0: Oh, fair enough. There, now you're starting to sound a little better. Kyle, have you won anything from the radio station in the past 15 days?
3: I have not.
0: Excellent. Are you interested in seeing The Who, Apocalyptica, The Rasmus on the 4th of June?
3: Absolutely.
0: Excellent. Then please tell us today's 4 o'clock Daily Double Band.
3: Disturbed.
0: Yes, it is Disturbed. Kyle, and please, while you're there, tell us the two song titles we need.
3: It's Inside the Fire and Batman.
0: Yes, sir. You're going to the rock show. Congratulations.

0: Talk from the Pretty Reckless. New record drops on the 26th of June called Dear God. That's the second single from it, When I Wake Up. My guess is they're going to open with that or the other song for I Am Death off the new record. I'm just speculating. They headline, should I say, their stage on October 1st. They are also playing the same stage as Theory of a Dead Man and Nothing More. Chris Payne congratulating Kyle Price. He got himself some tickets to go see The Who, Apocalyptica, and The Rasmus, Thursday, June 4th, 2 weeks from tomorrow. Plus, he goes into the grand prize drawing for the awesome VIP package that also includes a meet and greet with The Who, an individual photograph with the band for him and his guest, a collectible VIP poster autographed by the band. You get to go shopping before everybody else does. Plus, you get priority entry to the venues to secure your spot and also a commemorative VIP laminate. It's a solid deal right there. So you have an opportunity, not one, but two more chances tomorrow or Friday to get through on the 4 o'clock Daily Double and win and then get entered into the drawing.
1: If you're elderly and you live alone, one fall is all it takes.
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2: Oh, hello?
1: It's the Big Red Button.
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1: You can figure this out.
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2: Oh
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2: getting
1: God.
2: Getting dizzy.
1: Just press the big button.
2: I'm bleeding out.
1: Oh my God. Big Red Button. It's a Big Red Button. Just push it.
2: Everything's blurry.
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5: We've got four major hotspots in the city. The first one, 580 northbound from Neal Road up to East 2nd Street. The lead into the Spaghetti Bowl is going to feel real hectic at the moment. The second hotspot, just on the other side of the Spaghetti Bowl, 395 northbound. That's fully loaded with wheels from there all the way up to Lemon Drive. A crash was just cleared there, but the residual buildup may take a little time to spread out. The third hotspot, 80 westbound from USA Parkway to Mustang. The flow there is heavy and the speed is slow, so stay alert as you make your way into Sparks. And Sparks Boulevard northbound is overfilled at the moment from East Lincoln Way all the way up to Shadow Lane. This is Boogie with a look at this morning's traffic.
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8: Hey, Beach Forecaster Urano Plunky here with your South Lake Tahoe forecast. Tonight will be mostly clear, although tomorrow afternoon we will pick up partly cloudy skies. A 10 to 20% chance of rain showers will also be apparent on Thursday and on Friday, but the 70s are back in town straight through the weekend. That's your Weather Authority forecast.
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18: Hey, it's a calendar. 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Today is Flower Day. Did you know the ancient Egyptians were like pros at flower arrangement in 2500 BC?
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18: 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It's National Rescue Dog Day. Jace would.
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0: Rock 104.5 Mammoth on the program this afternoon. Mark from Sparks just got through at 775-737 KDOC and got qualified to go see Foo Fighters down in Las Vegas on September 26th at Allegiant Stadium. Thanks to our friends at RCA Records, they've ponied up airfare for you and a guest. Tickets for the show, as well as a one-night hotel stay on Saturday, September 26th. Pretty solid deal right here. The trip itself is valued at almost $2,000. It's pretty awesome because, well, it's saving you all that money right there. All you need to do is listen for the Foo Fighters sounder Monday through Friday, 7 a.m. to 5 p.m. This Monday being an exclusion because it's a holiday and we won't be here. But more important, you got to get qualified before 5 p.m. on June 12th. 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
4: We've got four major hotspots in the city. The first one, 580 northbound from New Road up to East 2nd Street. The lead into the Spaghetti Bowl is going to feel real hectic at the moment. The second hotspot, just on the other side of the Spaghetti Bowl, 395 northbound. That's fully loaded with wheels from there all the way up to Lemon Drive. A crash was just cleared there, but the residual buildup may take a little time to spread out. The third hotspot, 80 westbound from USA Parkway to Mustang. The flow there is heavy and the speed is slow, so stay alert as you make your way into Sparks. And Sparks Boulevard northbound is overfilled at the moment from East Lincoln Way all the way up to Shadow Lane. This is Boogie with a look at this morning's traffic.
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